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Ladies and gentlemen, your DJ for tonight has spent hours setting up his lights. He's spent ages performing sound checks, and he's refrained from touching the buffet. Yet. He's keeping reasonably sober and is prepared to play just about anything you care to ask for. Get ready for a very special night and party celebration.

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0: Hello,
1: hello,
0: Maria. What's your name?
1: I'm Maria.
2: Your name is Maria?
1: Yes.
2: And you're calling from England?
1: No, I'm calling from Holland.
2: You're calling
1: from
2: Holland?
1: I'm visit on Holland today, and I'm listening to your program.
2: That's nice.
1: Yes.
0: And you like romantic programs?
1: Yes, I like it very much.
0: Ah, you like it very much.
1: Yes.
0: You are a romantic girl, isn't it?
1: Yes.
0: Wow.
1: Wow, isn't it?
0: Well, do you live in England?
1: Oh, I live in England, yes.
0: In which place?
1: Which place? Liverpool.
0: Liverpool?
1: Yes.
0: Oh, wow. That's a correct
1: it's
0: place.
1: Not wow. Liverpool isn't wow.
0: Isn't it wow?
1: No.
0: Well, I think it's a nice place. I've never been there. I've only been in
1: you
0: London.
1: You've never been there. You must come to me. Visit me.
3: Oh, we come.
0: We come to visit you.
1: No, I invited one person.
0: But why shall we visit
1: yes,
0: you?
1: Yes, not we.
0: You are romantic.
1: Yes,
0: isn't?
1: I'm very romantic.
0: Very romantic.
1: Yes.
0: What do you mean by that?
1: Oh, I mean so very much by that.
0: You don't mean very much by that. Well, I think you mean one of the most important things in your life by that.
1: Yes, it's one of the important things of my life, yes.
0: Romantic people are great people, I think.
1: Yes. No, I'm small.
0: You are small?
1: Yes, I'm a little girl.
0: Well, you know what I mean.
1: Mm-hmm.
0: And, you know, every love song is about a little girl. I don't know why.
1: I want to hear the record just called to say I love you.
0: Yeah, well, you know, I took the phone and then I heard... I just called to say I love you, you know, and my ears, and my ears become red, and I thought, wow. And then you say, hello, I'm Romantic Maria.
1: Oh, wow. Yes, this is called Maria.
0: Maria.
1: I want to hear the record. I just called to hear I love you, or to say I love you.
0: Well, in a few minutes, this record is for you.
1: Yeah?
0: Where do you live?
1: Thank you very, very much.
0: Where are you at the moment?
1: Because, what's the name of this place?
0: The station.
1: Kerstigan? I want to know what place I'm called from.
0: That's Kerstigan, yeah. That's Kerstigan.
1: Kerstigan.
3: That's right.
0: That's right.
1: Do you know Kerstigan?
0: Well, I know, but in Holland we say Kerstigan.
1: What?
0: In Holland we say Kerstigan.
1: I can't pronounce that, I think. A
4: 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Tijd voor muziek op KR1.

0: Can anybody hear me? You've got a call. Answer it. I don't know who it is. Just pick it up.
1: Hey, fly, boss, walk, jam, nitty gritty. You're listening to the boy from the big bad city. This is Jam Hot.

0: decided to get up and do my thing.
1: Go ahead.
0: I want to get into it, man, you know.
1: Go ahead.
0: Like a sex machine, man.
1: Yeah.
0: Moving, doing it, you know.
1: Yeah.
0: Can I count it off?
1: Go ahead.
0: One, two, three.

0: Do you ride the bus all the time?
1: No, I don't.
0: Why are you riding the bus today?
1: Because I don't want to wait in line for gas.
0: You seem a little angry, are you?
1: A bit.
0: What are you mad at?
1: Just, mad.
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3: even walking. Verte zie ik Lucas Driekema aankomen. Jawel, hij komt er weer aan. Straks komt hij weer voor u te keer trekken.
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0: he stood me up again.
1: Again? 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Well, what's up with this guy? Do you really like him that much?
0: Yes, honey. I love him. He is fun. He does a lot of nice things for me.
1: I know he used to do nice stuff for you, but what has he done for you?

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1: Some things in life are bad. 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
2: En can you say, is Scheveningen?
3: That's a little join. Every Dutchman asked me to say that kind of places. What was the name?
2: Scheveningen.
3: No, I don't think I can call that Scheveningen.
2: Well, that's almost right.
3: That's almost right.
2: Yeah.
3: Oh, thank
2: so
3: you
2: you're like
3: very
2: in Liverpool.
3: Yes.
2: Have you got an open fire in your room?
3: No, but a lot of candles burning inside this place.
2: A lot of candles?
3: Yes, and a red
2: which clothes do you
3: of
2: wear?
3: Red wine.
2: Which clothes do you wear at the moment? A very romantic dress.
3: I disappoint you. I think I must disappoint you. It is just the pair of trousers.
2: A pair of trousers. Very romantic blue jean, maybe.
3: No, not
4: and
3: blue
4: butterflies
3: jean,
4: in your stomach.
2: Just English
3: what
2: process.
3: Did you say?
2: Butterflies in your stomach.
3: Butterflies in my stomach. No, I haven't butterflies.
2: Not yet. Not yet. In a few seconds, you've got real great butterflies in your stomach.
3: Oh, thank
2: very,
3: you. Thank
2: very
3: you
2: romantic.
3: Very
2: much. So you like that, isn't it?
3: Yes, I like that very much. Uh-huh. Thank you. Kiss.
2: Oh, rude. Cute, rude. You hear that?
4: One for you, one for me. One
3: thank
4: for you.
3: Bye for Maria.
2: Thank you very much.
3: Bye-bye.
2: Romantic
3: bye-bye.
2: Maria. Bye now. 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

if you want to, stare if you want to, but I got to party. 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I'm glad that I got you, and it's alright. 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
1: Hola, sintoniza Kennemer Radio 1. You broke my heart, cause I couldn't dance. You didn't even want me around. And now I'm back to let you know I can really shake them down.

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0: the party starts here.